0: Blake's and Taste of the Country Cafe, which is out at Pocolbin. And then on Sunday night, so even at late as 7:30, you can go along to the Criterion Hotel, which is when their entertainment starts. In terms of opportunities, and we talked about the older generation, for the over 55s, the Hermitage Hunter Valley, which is located in the Stonebridge Golf area, it's progressing well. They've prepared the site, so the road base is down, the power and water and communication infrastructure has been installed, together with curbing along the road. I understand that they're actually going to have a site office, so you can go and have a talk to them at Crichton's Funerals, where they're located in Wallaby Road. So you don't even have to go out to Stonebridge. So I think in the next few weeks that will open and you'll get the opportunity to go along and talk to them. And Wallaby Road, a lot of work happening. Darwin Street's closed at the moment while they're putting the pipes through there. But you can see they're virtually working around the clock, so great to see. From the community viewpoint, the Australian Red Cross Lifeblood mobile van is back in Cessnock in on Monday the 24th and Tuesday the 25th of August, between the hours of 1 and 7. Now, I have heard that they are short of blood and are looking for donations, especially with a lot of donors being ill with the flu and that sort of thing. They can't make donations. So if you haven't made a donation before, it's not hard to do. And so you just need to make an appointment and they'll take you through the process. So you can book on 13 14 95, or if you can't wait to the 24th and 25th of August, you can always go into St Andrew Street at Maitland, where you can make donations on weekdays and also most Saturdays. Now, tomorrow, the community Cessnock Community Garden is open on Charlton Street, so you can call in there from 8 to 12. They're also open on Monday and Wednesdays as well, so great opportunity to start to see what spring's bringing on in terms of fruit and vegetables and that sort of thing. And I'd also like to mention Cessnock Tidy Town. The group meets each month at Cessnock City Council, so it's in the room at the back near the car park. I think it's called the Ante Room, and it's got a koala photograph on the door, so you can't forget it. But their next meeting on Monday the 17th of August from 4:30, and this month the Mayor, Daniel Watton, will be in attendance. So everyone's welcome to come along to the meeting and to hear about what's happening around the town, to keep it tidy and to make it look presentable both for residents and for visitors. Now, our favourite topic, the Nulkebar Fun Run or Park Run, is being held tomorrow and each Saturday morning from 8 a.m. Matt and I are both regular competitors. So it's from St Philip's School, and it's not about competing. It's about walking, having some fun and social interaction as well, and it's probably the coffee afterwards as well. So it doesn't matter how old you are, how fit you are. It's an opportunity just to get together and spend Saturday morning or an hour or so together.
1: It's about the competition.
0: Is it?
1: Yeah, to me it is. best dressed as well.
0: You be careful, the guys from Parkrun listen to this and they'll be on to you. Now, current positions available, so for job opportunities, there's some jobs coming up at Cessnock City Council. These are the parking officers and rangers, some interesting jobs there, but obviously they need these. And I mean, just to keep things in order, particularly the rangers, with things that are dumped around, and you always see on social media, things are getting dumped and stuff, and it doesn't look good around the town. 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And I was out there yesterday. It looks brilliant, even this time of the year.
1: Should take a visit.
0: Yeah, no, it's great. And went to the bistro there, so a nice food selection, etc. They're looking for bus drivers and diesel mechanics at Rover Coaches. 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

0: pub in Queensland was on a sultry summer day. The drover came in off the road just to pass the time away. He pulled a stool up to the bar, he pushed his hat back on his head. I listened to the stories told, the words the drover said, and he said,
1: I can tell you stories of droughts and flooding rains. I can sing you songs of Cobb and Co. and the coming of the train. I can tell you stories of the black man as he roamed. I can talk about

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1: To stay away from you.
0: I can't stay away. Come on, let's do it.
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1: 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All right?
0: And baby, you've got what it takes. One more time, Brooke.
1: All right, okay. Uh-huh.

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Did you see the smile on that face? Yes, your spirit

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Thank you. That's a beautiful song. That's close. I love this song. We're going to stay here till we get tired.

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1: Would you like to be a volunteer at 2CHR but do not want to be an on-air presenter? 2CHR has a vacancy for a volunteer to assist in our office. 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That's 49 911 286.
2: Well, since my baby left me, well, I found a new place to dwell. Well, it's down at the end of Lonely Street, that heartbreak hotel where I'll be just a lonely baby. Well, I'm so lonely.

He speaks, and the sound of his voice is so sweet, the birds hush their singing.